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1: Oh, gosh. 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
0: Oh, that's amazing.
1: Yes.
0: That's a long time. What's the secret?
1: I don't know. We just made it work. I feel like half the time we were married, both of us were in school at some point.
0: You're like, no one's trying to break up and deal with midterms. Risk it all on for you. We're going to send you to Vegas to see Olivia Dean coming up on Open House Party.
1: Okay, sounds good. 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
1: Hey, I'm Gracie Abrams, and I will be with Cannon later tonight on Open House Party. See ya.
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0: Bros in Huntsville, Alabama. What are you doing tonight?
1: 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We might go out.
0: Where do you go out?
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0: What's your favorite spot?
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0: Don't they have a French fried truck downtown?
1: Yep, they do. And a taco truck.
0: Gotta have a taco truck. Is it good when you're sober? Have you ever had it sober?
1: No, I don't plan on having it sober either. 800-669-1010.

0: Taylor on Open House Party in Canada with a K. Gracie Abrams here later on tonight. And right now, it's time to get you on the plane out to Vegas to party with Olivia Dean. We're going to fly you out there. We're going to put you up at the MGM Grand. You'll come downstairs and watch Olivia Dean crush it. And if you call her 100 right now, you're in the running. 800-669-1010. All thanks to Columbia Records.
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0: open house party, Cannon with a K, Gracie Abrams hanging out along with her dog, Weenie. 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
0: Gracie Abrams hanging out on Open House Party. 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

0: 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And then every minute I get to watch her set, it's somehow also the best thing that's ever happened to me.
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0: Demon, what are you guys doing?
1: Well, I was actually just driving back to pick up my daughter from my parents because my husband and I had a date night tonight.
0: That's what I'm talking about. Where'd you guys go?
1: George's in Sheffield, Alabama.
0: George's in Sheffield, Alabama. Get a little wine?
1: We did, yes.
0: Yes, ma'am. I think you're going to have a great rest of your night tonight. Your song's on Open House Party. Enjoy, and thank you for riding home with us.
1: Awesome. Thank you.

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10: We all know how important it is to stay active as we age, especially as we get older. But I've come to realize that for as good as people are about getting their cardio in, a lot of older folks really don't seem to be doing the recommended amount of strength training or even understand why it's so important. It helps you stay functional and therefore independent for as long as possible. Certified strength and conditioning specialist Dana Santis says a great place to start is not with dumbbells or barbells, but with your body weight, which allows you to build strength while also learning how your body moves and where your limitations exist. It also reduces the risk of overwhelming your connective tissue, which adapts more slowly than muscles as we get older. Once you're comfortable, you can dial up that intensity, but do it slowly, do it carefully. I'm Dr. Sanjay Gupta, helping you live a better life.

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0: requested, we listened. 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
1: I want to thank Gracie Abrams for being on the show earlier tonight. Gracie and her dog, Weenie. She's number three tonight on the Big Three. Hit the wall.

the biggest songs across North America. Tonight, according to you, these are the big three on Open House Party. Canada with a K. Can you guess what number one's going to be? You'll have to wait 3 minutes and 41 seconds. Olivia's number two.

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0: 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Eden, how are you guys doing?
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0: Whoa, this is big, so we better sound good today. 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
0: Yeah.
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0: Apparently, paper journals, vinyl records, even digital cameras without an actual screen on it are getting more and more popular. 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

0: Just when you think the world is going in a terrible direction, there is Gary, who's on the roads, claiming that it really hasn't declined, asking truck drivers to honk the horn. Jabe, I don't know if you're in the mood for anything.
1: I mean, I'm gesturing right now. I'm not in the car, but
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2: More and more people are using magnesium supplements to help them sleep. But are they safe? And do they really work? Well, first, let's talk about actual magnesium. That's an essential mineral that is needed for more than 300 different processes in the body, according to one dietitian. And most people get enough of it simply from the foods they eat. Now, if you're not getting enough, there are a few different types of supplements you can try. But as always, you should talk to your doctor before starting any new medication or supplement, whether it's prescription or over the counter. Now, when it comes to the science, we looked into this, and I gotta say, there's not a lot of strong evidence that magnesium supplements will actually help you sleep. They might help you manage pain, they might help you lower your stress levels, or work to get your muscles to relax. And maybe it's those things then that help you get some better sleep. I'm Dr. Sanjay Gupta, helping you live a better life.
3: 09.
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7: 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Well, first, let's talk about actual magnesium. That's an essential mineral that is needed for more than 300 different processes in the body, according to one dietitian. And most people get enough of it simply from the foods they eat. Now, if you're not getting enough, there are a few different types of supplements you can try. But as always, you should talk to your doctor before starting any new medication or supplement, whether it's prescription or over-the-counter. 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And maybe it's those things then that help you get some better sleep. I'm Dr. Sanjay Gupta, helping you live a better life.
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1: This is the TJ Show, and look at that. It's Monday, June 15th, 2026. Hello, J-Bo.
2: Good day, sir.
1: Hello, Kenny.
3: Hey now.
1: Hi, Heather.
4: What's up?
1: I think I know the answer to this. Do you guys mind if we kick off the week talking to one of our favorite people? Huh?
3: Yeah.
2: Who is,
3: huh?
2: Yeah, who is it?
1: Thais.
2: Yes.
4: Of course.
1: Thais.
5: Yay, thank you. Yes, it's Thais. Me.
1: Thais.
5: And
1: that
5: is
1: there
5: my
1: you
5: favorite
1: go.
5: Show. Woohoo! And my favorite people of my favorite radio show.
2: Well,
1: you know, I just had this idea. You live near NASA, right? You've described how your house rumbles and when a liftoff happens.
5: Yes.
1: Okay, would you go ahead in launching fashion, launch us into this brand new week, Thais?
5: Yes, so the World Cup is started. We're all having fun. I'm looking forward to watch the games, and it's going to be amazing.
1: Okay, can you be a little bit more like astronaut style?
5: More astronaut?
1: Yeah, or you know, space, what do they call that? Master control.
2: Oh, yeah.
3: Ground control.
1: Ground control.
3: To Major Tom.
1: All right, go ahead. Continue. Continue.
5: Okay, so I'm hoping Brazil will get Let's see.
1: All right. That works.
2: That's
1: listen.
2: Three,
1: two, one.
2: Ooh,
1: happy Monday. All right. Very good. Listen.
5: I'm not good at. I'm sorry. I'm not as good as Kenny.
1: No, come on.
2: You're good. Job. Nobody is.
1: Nobody
2: Kenny.
1: Can beat Thais. That's my theory.
3: Yeah.
1: Thais, you are the best. We love hearing from you. You have an amazing week.
5: Thank you, you all too, and let's all cheer.
2: Take care.
1: Ow! All right.
5: Thank you, guys.
2: Thanks,
1: Thais.
2: Bye, Thais.
1: Bye.
5: Bye.
2: Bye.
1: Heather, how much World Cup soccer did you watch over the weekend?
2: Oh, too much. I watched almost all of the games. I watched 9 out of the 11, I believe.
1: 9?
2: Yeah.
1: Oh, my goodness.
2: Yeah.
1: That's a lot.
2: Good for you.
1: That's
2: a lot of soccer, yeah. But it was great.
1: We've got a whole lot to get to. What a game on Saturday night. The Knicks and the Spurs. Oh, my goodness.
2: Yeah, I've been crying all weekend.
1: Did you cry?
2: Yeah, it was beautiful, man. I was happy for the Knicks fans, man.
1: Okay, we'll dig deep into that. What an emotional game. I mean, even me, I don't get this way with sports, but it was just so wild at the end and the free throws. I've got questions. You guys almost always have answers because I don't know what they're doing out there, but it was a lot of fun to watch. We've got that to get to. We're going to take your calls. As always, we love talking to you at 877-RADIO-TJ. 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That's how you get on the radio. You either catch us in the studio or you get our voicemail. We just hope to get you on soon. Are you guys ready to do this?
2: Yes, sir.
1: Here we go.
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8: For the most part, we're looking good this morning. No problems on 81 or the KC. No unusual delays on 84 or 380. South Abington Township, 632 is closed in both directions between Miller Road and Reynolds Road due to a downed tree and wires. If you see a traffic problem, call our toll-free tip line, 855-ROAD-TIP.
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0: TJ Show and Andrew in Tennessee. You seem very excited about everything World Cup.
1: Oh, absolutely. I literally just got a Fox One subscription so I can watch the World Cup.
0: Oh, I love it. Hey, Andrew, you're a big fan. Heather's a big fan. Here's what I want you to do. For anyone who doesn't understand why soccer is so awesome and why the people who watch it love it so much, you are the salesperson to America. No pressure. It's all you.
1: So what got me in love with the game was I had just moved to Indiana. I didn't have a whole lot going on for me during the summer, and I turned on the TV, and they had the 2010 World Cup in South Africa. And of course, initially, I'm like, yes, I gotta back my country. And the more I watched, the more I fell in love with the game.
2: Nice.
1: And especially if you go in the stadium, it's a completely different energy.
0: I agree.
1: You get to be surrounded by other fans who are just, you are united in one purpose. It is a beautiful game that unites the world over.
0: Andrew, well done.
2: Well said.
0: Right. And you know what? I agree with you. And I didn't even go to a World Cup, but I went to one game in New England and I was like, whoa, I totally get it now. This is so fun. And even when a TV is on in the background at a bar, I start watching it. There's like just this different energy about it. There's so much passion and there's like a love for just being a part of this. Now, of course, if you mess up on your team, you're probably going to get beaten up for it, right? I've heard some stories.
2: I mean, there are stories. Yeah.
0: Yes, but other than that, it seems like there's a lot of peace there, right? It's this very unifying thing, and I thank you for that, Andrew. Enjoy the World Cup and enjoy all the subscriptions you had to pay to get there.
2: Who are you rooting for?
1: Obviously, I got to root for the U.S. I'll also be watching Germany and Japan.
2: Nice.
1: My grandmother was from Germany, and then I spent a semester in Japan last year. So.
2: That's cool.
1: Really love all those countries.
3: Hey, Andrew, can you do your best impression of a goal announced, like the sportscaster shouting goal?
1: All right, let me take a deep breath real quick. Go!
0: Don't pass out.
2: All right, those lungs are working.
0: Hey!
3: That's awesome. Hey.
0: There's Andrew. You're natural. Good fill-in guy, by the way.
1: Yes.
0: Those guys can't do it. You're right there. Waiting in the wings. Have a great week, okay, Andrew?
1: All right, you too.
0: There he is. Andrew, have a great week. And thanks for listening, by the way.
1: Always.
0: And by the way, if you're listening, you only catch a tiny portion of our show. You can hear a whole lot more of it. 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
5: For the most part, we're looking good this morning. No problems on 81 or the KC. No unusual delays on 84 or 380. South Abington Township. 632 is closed in both directions between Miller Road and Reynolds Road due to a downed tree and wires. If you see a traffic problem, call our toll-free tip line, 855-ROAD-TIP.
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0: This is the TJ Show. Our news, it sounds different around here. Kenny reads through every story he can find, and then he brings us the most interesting ones. Kenny, what's happening on the planet today?
1: Congratulations to the Carolina Hurricanes. They won their second Stanley Cup in franchise history. The first in 20 years. They defeated the Las Vegas Golden Knights 3-0 in Game 6 last night.
0: Fun. Congratulations to the Carolinas.
1: Yeah, and congratulations to their captain, Jordan Staal. He was the MVP, the oldest MVP in league history at age 37. He's also the oldest player to have such a long split between Stanley Cup wins. So he won with the Pittsburgh Penguins 17 years ago, and that's the longest gap for any NHL player between Stanley Cup victories.
2: Well, at least he has two, because some only have one.
3: Some have none.
2: That's true.
1: That's true, too.
0: That's yep. Great. Tell me about soccer.
1: Oh, well, soccer.
3: Let's go.
1: Yeah, a lot of action.
3: Heather, tell us about soccer.
1: Team USA, of course, beating Paraguay in their opening match. Los Angeles 4-1 was the final score there.
0: Yeah, very good.
3: For men, they played pretty well.
1: Yeah, Team Canada tied in their first game. They played Bosnia and Herzegovina. That was a 1-1 score. Interesting, Scotland hasn't played in the World Cup for 36 years. They got their first victory over Haiti. Another team hasn't been to the World Cup in many years. It's been 52 years since their appearance. And how about Brazil and Morocco in New Jersey? A 1-1 tie.
0: That's frustrating for both sides.
3: That was a good game, though. I mean, Brazil did not play how Brazil should play.
0: Do we say
3: it was pretty good
0: to the fans, we're sorry for your tie?
3: I mean, you can.
0: Because no one's happy about a tie, are they?
2: That would be annoying.
3: I mean, I'd be happier. It's better than a loss.
0: Better than a loss.
3: Sure.
0: Okay. All right. Yeah. Good for you.
1: What's quite the Brazilian contingent at New York, New Jersey Stadium. They say it about 80% Brazilian fans versus Morocco. And it was a two top 10 teams playing against each other in a World Cup group stage, which that doesn't happen very often.
3: 100%.
0: And let me just say real quick, Knicks won.
4: The Knicks did win.
0: But hold on, there's just too much to talk about there. What a game. Also, Kenny recorded his reaction. This was like a lifelong dream of his. Yeah, I had a very hot take last week. We got to revisit. There's so much to get to with the Knicks. We'll get to it throughout the show. Kenny, what else do you have?
1: Movies over the weekend. Disclosure Day, the Steven Spielberg film about aliens, was number one. It made over $90 million worldwide.
0: Have you seen any headlines about that? I keep expecting something substantial. Oh my goodness, they told us. X, Y, and Z. I haven't
2: that's
0: seen that
2: not
0: yet.
2: Happening.
1: I don't think that's going to happen, TJ. It's just a movie.
0: Just a movie. Okay.
1: But
0: I was not sure if it was just a movie or not, the way they were talking about it.
1: Here's what I did notice. I went to Rotten Tomatoes. The critic score is down 2 percentage points to 80, and the fan score is at 72%.
0: Uh-oh.
1: So the fans didn't like it as much as the critics did. I thought that was lower than what I would have
2: anticipated. I wonder if because it made fans think. You know, people don't like to think when they watch movies.
0: No one wants to think. It's too much work. Kenny, thanks for keeping us somewhat informed.
1: That's what's happening.
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4: Good Monday morning for today. A mix of clouds and sun, less humid and cooler with highs in the mid-70s. Mostly clear tonight and lows fall to 50. And then for Tuesday, a mix of clouds and sun with highs in the mid-70s. For Wednesday, mostly cloudy with a few showers with highs in the upper 70s. With your 2822 future alert weather forecast, a meteorologist, Logan Westro.
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0: This is the TJ Show. Listen, if you're in Texas, I'm sorry about the Spurs, if you were rooting for the Spurs, but come on, think about the New York Knicks fans. Think about Kenny. This guy's wearing the hat. You've been rooting for them for your whole life.
1: My whole life, and I've never seen any of the teams that I root for win a championship. This was a first for me, and boy, was it an emotional weekend.
0: Yeah, I don't know what to do with myself. I've never really cared about sports, but I care deeply about this game. It was unbelievable.
1: I can cry just thinking about
2: Kenny,
1: it.
2: Kenny, you should really start watching New York women's sports because they win a lot.
3: Yeah.
2: Just so you know.
3: New York Liberty won like 2 years ago.
2: Right, and so did the NWSL, the women's soccer team, won twice. So
1: yeah. Yeah, I like to torture myself. Yeah.
0: But. And when I say I watch the game, I mean like the highlight reel on YouTube. It's very exciting.
1: Well, I'm glad you watched that at least.
0: It's a much more effective way to use your time than having to sit through the whole game. It's great. But the thing that I noticed was the very end with all the free throws. I don't understand. Like, I would think that's the thing they practice. There were so many misses.
3: They do practice it.
0: But what is up with that? Like, I guess the pressure really gets to them.
3: Yeah, sometimes it just, you know what I'm saying? It's a lot. I mean, it's a whole stadium. Like, in their case, because they were playing San Antonio, rooting against you to not make it in.
0: But
3: you know, and then it gets so close to the end of the game where you're like, man, this is a big difference. This really counts whether I make it or not.
0: Yeah. Oh, yeah. I mean, it could have changed the whole game for the Spurs had the tall guy.
1: Victor Wembanyama. Yeah. He missed some. Castle missed some. The Knicks missed a bunch. I mean, they call them free throws because they're supposed to be free points.
0: Take the free point.
1: But the fact of the matter is that's a mental thing for sure. With that kind of pressure at the end of the game, I mean,
0: now I also noticed the crowd was very loud. For New York Knicks fans.
3: These Knicks fans they've been going everywhere.
2: They travel, bro.
0: Yeah, that is impressive. Like, it sounded like it was an even split. And didn't they intentionally try to keep the fans out?
1: Yeah, and for game five, they took away Knicks fans' tickets, according to reports.
0: Unbelievable.
1: Tickets didn't matter. We found a way in there anyway.
0: Yeah, it was very cool.
1: Incredible.
0: It was amazing that they were all there. And then I also noticed at the end, they start lighting up cigars on the court. Yeah. And I'm thinking, if you're an athlete, do you smoke cigars?
3: Oh, season's over, buddy. We're about to be in Cancun. Like, this is how we're going to start.
0: Like, it makes me want to start smoking. I get very excited.
3: Michael Jordan is a cigar connoisseur. Like, this man, all he does is smoke cigars.
0: So, I guess, does it affect your lungs?
1: Well, you don't inhale cigars, typically.
2: It's still smoke.
3: It's still smoke.
2: One cigar after winning a championship is not going to kill you.
0: Yeah, no, but what if you get into it and then it, like, slows you down?
2: I don't think they'd let themselves do that.
3: Yeah.
2: And if they do, then
3: there goes their career. It's consequences.
1: They have the discipline to make it this far as a professional athlete. I think they can perhaps abstain from that.
0: The other thing that I'm curious about is how does Timothée Chalamet get the thumbs up to join the Knicks in the locker room? Like, what did he do that's so special?
1: Well, he was there with him from the very start. He's been a Knicks fan like me since he was a little kid, and I'm jealous. I wish I could have been there too.
3: No, who's been there from the very start is Spike Lee.
1: True.
3: Spike Lee is a number one Knicks fan. He should have been in the locker
0: room. Was he not?
3: He should have been part of the acceptance speech. They should give him a replica of the trophy.
0: Yes.
3: This man has been there day one, number one.
0: This is the TJ Show.
4: For the most part, things are looking good this morning. No problems on 81 or the KC. No unusual delays on 84 or 380. South Abington 632 is closed both directions between Miller Road and Reynolds Road due to a downed tree and wires. If you see a traffic problem, call their toll-free tip line, 855-ROAD-TIP.
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0: North Carolina. What can we do for you today?
1: Can we talk about the UFC fight? Dude, that was epic.
2: The one at the White House.
0: That happened?
1: Yeah, the one at the White House.
0: What? How did the whole weekend pass by? First of all, I had no idea it was happening. And second of all, I didn't see any clips of it.
3: What did it happen yesterday?
0: Really?
3: Yes.
0: Was it good?
1: Yeah, the one was really good of Diego Lopez versus Steve Garcia at the end in second round. Diego Lopez knocked out Steve Garcia and by like 3rd minute.
0: Hey, Joe, can I ask you a question about that? Because I like that people are tough. And they're like chiseled and, you know, and that's like, obviously I get that it's a sport and I know this is going to sound really wimpy, but you don't feel bad when they're like beating each other up with like the kicks and everything. It just seems like it just seems sad.
1: I mean, I don't feel bad. That's their whole like profession they got into. I mean,
0: yeah, I would never say this to one of the fighters,
3: no,
0: but
3: they'll punch you in the face.
0: Right. But I see them and I'm like, man, is that what they want to be doing? Like they want to be fighting each other like that?
3: Yes. Yeah. That's why they're doing it.
1: Yeah.
0: I know, but don't you like, you get like nicked in the throat sometimes and that's gotta just, it doesn't just go away right away.
1: I don't know, man. I mean, I just, you know, that's the profession they got into, and this is what they signed up for. So, I mean...
4: Yeah, it's UFC. Don't think too much into it.
0: But
4: yeah.
0: You
3: can always say no.
4: Right.
0: Right. No, I mean, I'm not going to get in the ring. Joe, have you ever gotten into a fight in your real life?
1: Actually, no.
0: Yeah, neither have I. I mean, I guess technically once a kid called me a name, and then his friends held him back, and I gave him the best shot I could in the stomach, and he laughed. So it was at that moment I knew I would probably not be a professional fighter one day.
1: Yeah, just that whole thing was epic. I mean, all the UFC fighters got walked in by, like, police, like, Vegas PD, Corpus Christi PD. I mean, it was epic, dude.
0: Well, Joe, I appreciate the update, and don't get any ideas out there, okay? Don't, like, start picking any fights.
1: No, of course.
0: Well, Joe, you know, considering you've never been in a fight and I haven't really been in a fight, do you think they would ever do like an opening act where you and I could fight each other and it could just be like kind of a crowd pleaser?
2: My money's on Joe.
0: You think
3: Same.
0: Joe?
3: Yeah.
0: You think Joe would beat me up?
3: Yes. Definitely.
0: Joe, you think you could beat me up?
1: I mean, I don't know, man. We could see.
4: You think you could beat Joe up? That's the question.
0: Yeah, I don't know.
3: I think you'd be able to talk Joe to death, and then Joe would just give up. He'd be like, all right, bro, you win.
0: Are you sure you want to do this, Joe? Maybe this is a bad idea.
3: Yeah, you would do.
4: Mission. Yes.
0: All right. You just throw a punch, and I'll
3: think
0: just go
3: think about your
0: it.
3: Life, man. You could use all this strength for something better.
4: Have you ever read this book before?
3: You should read this book.
0: Yeah, I don't know.
4: You heard of Austin Kleon?
0: Kleon is his name, by the way.
4: Oh, my God.
0: And he just put out a book called Don't Call It Art, and it's about how kids have more freedom as artists than adults do.
3: Oh, my goodness.
0: All right, so there you go.
3: See, Joe already tapped out. I haven't even heard from Joe. You still there, Joe?
2: Yeah, I just got knocked out myself.
1: Yeah, I'm still here.
0: Okay, good, good. Thanks, bro. Thanks for hanging on.
2: Standing 10 count.
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6: For the most part, things are looking good this morning. No problems on 81 or the KC. No unusual delays on 84 or 380. South Abington 632 is closed both directions between Miller Road and Reynolds Road due to a downed tree and wires. If you see a traffic problem, call our toll-free tip line, 855-ROAD-TIP.
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0: This is the TJ show. We took our kids to the beach over the weekend. We stayed the night. Had a little family trip, a quick getaway.
1: That sounds fun.
0: Yeah, it was. I am a little shocked. So where we went, they have this big boardwalk. And the prices have gotten so outrageous. It's almost hard to believe they're for real and they're not joking.
1: Like everything's expensive. Even if you don't leave your house, it's a lot of money because your electric bill is so high.
0: Right. Yeah. No, we were just talking about this last week, how there are some prices that have gone up and you could justify why they've gone up. I don't see how you can charge $10 to sit down at the squirt gun game and actually think people are going to play this game.
1: Get out of here.
2: Wait, $10 for one person to play?
0: For one person. And so what tends to happen, so a lot of these like carnival boardwalk games, they were totally empty. And what happens is a family will walk up and it'll be like the mom, the dad, and the kid playing. They pay $30 to play. They're the only ones playing. And they're essentially paying $30 to get their kid a stuffed animal. And it's almost,
1: when
0: it is dystopian.
1: When you just go buy one for 18 bucks.
2: Right. Yeah.
0: No, it is a dystopian novel right in front of you. It's like the greed is so bad that they dare charge. Remember the BB gun game? You see it every single boardwalk and carnival where you shoot the little red star.
1: Yes.
0: It's $10.
3: Wow.
0: You know how fast those shots go. It's hard to believe.
1: That's insane.
0: And then we go out to dinner and we think, okay, we'll get a quick bite to eat. We go to this restaurant. And the prices, they were almost like we had to put our glasses on and then take them off because we couldn't believe. We're like, there's no way we're seeing this right. For a chicken parmesan, and this is for one person, it was something like $38.
1: Oh, my gosh.
0: And so I look at my wife, Jess, and I go, you know what? Why don't we share a plate?
1: Yeah.
0: So the waitress overhears me say, why don't we share a plate? No joke. She looks at me. She goes, there's a $10 plate charge. I said, a what? She said, we're going to charge you $10 to split your food.
1: What?
0: And I said, oh, no, that's not going to work for us.
1: That doesn't make sense. How about you bring me my plate, the Parmesan, and then you bring me an empty plate, and I'll split it myself.
0: They want to charge me $10 for that extra plate. Can you imagine?
1: Oh,
0: so I was shocked that to share, we had to pay. And so my daughter, Willa, who's 7, was sitting next to me. I did a little interview with her right on the scene.
4: Hey, Willa.
5: Yeah.
4: How you doing?
5: Good.
4: Did you hear what that lady said at this restaurant?
5: She said you have to charge money to share.
0: Yeah, that's right. She doesn't care because she's not paying.
4: Can you imagine if I did? Do we say sharing is a good thing or a bad thing?
5: A good thing.
4: So why would she fine us for sharing?
5: I don't know. Do you know the saying, sharing is caring?
0: It used to be. That's the way it used to be.
4: Yeah. This place, they make you pay a fine for sharing.
5: Yeah.
4: Can I have a slice of your pizza?
5: No, you have to pay $10.
0: She caught on real fast.
4: Really?
5: Yep.
4: Do people usually eat a whole pizza?
5: No.
4: Would you be willing to take your leftovers to go?
5: Sure.
4: Would you give me one of your slices at home for free?
5: Actually, I'll give it to you for $5.
4: Okay, deal.
5: Yeah.
0: All right, so, you know, I got to have my slice of pizza at home for
2: $5. I like it.
0: Gotta love this world. It's wild. 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
7: For the most part, things are looking good this morning. No problems on 81 or the North Cross Valley. No unusual delays on 80 or 380. Waverly, 632, closed in both directions between 81 and Miller Road due to a downed tree and wires. If you see a traffic problem, call our toll-free tip line, 855-ROAD-TIP.
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the TJ show, and why are trees causing so much neighbor drama? This is weird. It seems to be a trend, and it's happening in a lot of places. It's coming up in the news on the TJ show.

0: This is the TJ Show. Our news, it sounds different around here. Kenny reads through every story he can find, and then he brings us the most interesting ones. Kenny, what's happening on the planet today?
1: Have you guys ever experienced drama with your neighbors over trees, either on yours or their property?
0: I haven't personally, but I've heard about stories where, like, a branch grows out over someone's yard, and then the neighbor wants it removed because they don't want it to fall, which makes sense.
2: I tried to prevent drama. So recently, my husband Archie and I, we moved into a new home, and there were some branches, you know, coming over our fence from the neighbor's yard, and we were going to have branches cut anyway. So I just let them know, like, hey, I'm going to have some branches cut. Is it okay if I cut those branches on your tree that's intruding over our fence? They're like, yeah, that's fine. We don't care.
0: Good.
2: But I did ask.
0: Well, it's good to ask.
2: Yeah.
3: Yeah, I would ask.
1: Well, it turns out there's something called tree law, and there's a subreddit on Reddit that's getting 170,000 weekly visitors, and it's all about these disputes over property lines, tree maintenance, damaged trees, all a major point of contention between neighbors, and some are turning into lawsuits.
0: It's crazy what people are fighting about.
1: Tens and hundreds of thousands of dollars. One featured homeowner in this article from Yahoo Life had to settle for $26,000 after a neighbor impatiently bulldozed 178 small trees before a property survey could be completed.
0: 178 trees?
1: Yes.
2: That's a lot of money to get that done.
3: That's a lot of trees.
1: Yeah, this article also features several high-profile cases. The actor William H. Macy, you know him from Shameless and several other movies, he was sued for $600,000 for cutting down trees on a neighbor's property. Sean Lennon, John Lennon, the Beatles' son, was hit with a $10 million lawsuit over claims that his tree was damaging a neighboring foundation.
0: Wow.
1: And according to civil litigation attorneys, 80% of these massive legal disputes could have been completely avoided only if neighbors just talked to each other and had open lines of communication. So, J-Bo, well done.
2: Thank you. Appreciate that.
0: You can't go wrong with communicating. I mean, I had a situation where a neighbor called the town on me because my grass was too high.
1: Yeah.
0: And this guy shows up all official, and I go, is there any reason why he didn't mention it to me? I would have cut it. And he was like, well, this is how people do things. It's like, it's fine. I mean, I can let it go.
2: This is how some people do things.
0: Yeah, like, I wish he would have just come over and said, hey, can you cut the lawn? And honestly, and this sounds insane, but I lived in cities and in small neighborhoods my whole life. I didn't know you had to cut your grass.
3: Right.
0: Like, I didn't even know that was a thing.
1: Mm-hmm. Yeah.
0: I just thought, you know, there are people who let it grow wild because they want to. I didn't realize it was some ordinance, like it's got to be less than 12 inches. And now, you know, fine. I don't mind. I'll cut it. It's no big deal.
2: All these rules.
1: Well, that kind of thing complicates it because tree laws and laws about these neighboring properties, they differ from city to city, from state to state. So before you go ahead and cut down your neighbor's tree, you really ought to check into it. And at the very least, talk to your neighbor. Maybe you guys can come out to some kind of agreement.
0: Kenny, thank you for keeping us somewhat informed.
1: That's what's happening.
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5: Good Monday morning for today. A mix of clouds and sun, less humid and cooler with highs in the mid 70s. Mostly clear tonight and lows fall to 50. And then for Tuesday, mix of clouds and sun with highs in the mid 70s. For Wednesday, mostly cloudy with a few showers with highs in the upper 70s. With your 2822 future alert weather forecast, a meteorologist, Logan Westro.
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8: 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What if I stop? A 2026 British Medical Journal study says you'll gain every pound back, but 4 times faster. So what now? There is an answer. Alex Goen, patented hypnosis. The Journal of the American Medical Association says adding behavior therapy to GLP-1s produces nearly 3 times the results than GLP-1s alone. 3 times the results. Hypnosis is behavior therapy, concentrated. And Alex Goen hypnosis is the only U.S. patented hypnosis proven useful by the U.S. Patent Office. 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

0: This is the TJ Show. What a game over the weekend. The Knicks, the Spurs. Kenny, you decided to record yourself as the Knicks got the final point.
1: Yeah, I mean, who knows? I mean, I may never experience this for the rest of my life. It's been 53 years. I needed to document the occasion.
0: So, you want to hear this, J-Bo?
2: Yeah, I'm down.
3: You did it, bro. Woo! You did it, man. You did it. Woo! You did it. You did it with 40 points.
0: How much did you drink?
1: Well, I mean, I was drinking all day, but that's beside the point.
2: Oh, my gosh. You did it, man. You did it.
3: Okay. 40 points. With 40 plus.
0: Was that your sister saying, let's light something on fire?
1: I guess that's a natural reaction for a Knicks fan. I think she was joking, but yeah, she did say that out loud. That was my sister.
0: Well, some people actually do that. It's very concerning.
1: It is.
0: Now, are you trying to conjure up a cry here?
1: Mm. No, that's I'm getting emotional, especially because I'm watching Jalen Brunson after the game in his interview with Lisa Salters. And, you know, she's saying, what does this mean? You know, especially because his dad is an assistant coach on the team. And I don't know. I got really emotional. It's amazing.
0: And your dad was there with you, right? Watching the game?
1: Yeah, it was really cool. My sister's birthday was over the weekend, so the whole family was together watching.
3: How is he supposed to answer that question?
0: That's definitely a guy who's been drinking all day.
2: Yes.
3: I can't believe you.
0: So, you know, this is interesting because Jalen Brunson sort of followed in his dad's footsteps. You did the opposite of that. Your dad is an air conditioning guy. Do you think he's disappointed that you didn't follow in that business?
4: Son, I don't know why you got out of the business. We could have won the air conditioner cup together.
2: I'm telling you. We could have won some awards together.
4: The world could have been a chillier place if we did it just me and you.
0: Did he bring anything up about that?
1: No. I think he saw me getting all emotional. I think I kind of weirded him out a little bit. I mean,
0: Is that awkward for you?
1: I was like, Dad, we did it. We did it. I give a big hug. And he's like, all right. Yeah, we did it. Sure.
2: He's not a fan, to be honest.
0: Yeah. Well, I mean, imagine what you guys could have done together.
4: We could have been MV people in the air conditioning industry.
5: Just a couple letters there.
0: Yeah, I mean, that you missed a real special moment.
4: HVACVPs. That's what there it is. We could have been it, son. I don't know why you had to go work in radio. What kind of job is that?
0: It's a lot of emotion there for so many reasons. Well, congrats.
1: Yeah,
0: and sorry to anyone listening in Texas, but listen, just come on. 52 years. Give them this one.
1: Yeah. The Spurs have a very bright future. They'll be fine.
2: I feel like the world was rooting for the Knicks. So it was like the world against the Spurs is really what it came down to. Mm.
0: I feel that. There's something exciting in the air. And I'm telling you, I'm from the New York area, but I have not been following any of this. I didn't know one player on the team until they got into the finals. I'm in.
2: All right, keep wearing your hat.
0: Yeah, I am. I'm wearing it right now. This is the TJ Show.
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7: For the most part, we're looking good this morning. 81 northbound, watch for delays in Wilkes-Barre between Highland Park Boulevard and Bear Creek. No problems on 84 or 380. We're looking good on the KC. Waverly, 632, closed between 81 and Miller Road in both directions due to down wires. If you see a traffic problem, call our toll-free tip line, 855-ROAD-TIP.
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BJ's show, and I don't know why alligator calls keep coming in. We've got a story about a woman who used to have an alligator as a pet. You might be able to guess how this ends. It's coming up a few moments away on the TJ show.

0: is the TJ Show. For some reason, alligator stories keep coming up. This is since last week. Taylor in Alabama, what did you want to say about this?
1: Well, I used to have a pet baby alligator.
2: Like that you caught yourself in the wild?
1: Well, a friend caught it, and he was like, well, I don't know what to do with it. And I was like, I'll take it.
2: Put it back in the water.
0: Why are we hearing so many stories over the last like week or so about these alligators and people like wanting them as pets? I thought that was the number one thing in the don't do this if you want a pet handbook. Alligators always get big and then you can't get rid of them and they're a problem. And, you know, people horribly, they flush them down the toilet. Next thing you know, it's in the sewer. I mean, so what happened to your alligator? I think I can write the ending of this story, but go ahead.
1: Well, I was actually pregnant with my first daughter whenever we got it, and I was getting bigger and bigger and bigger, and I was like, well, I don't think it's a smart idea to have an animal that could potentially eat my child.
2: Yeah. Good call.
0: Smart guys, mama. Can we pause and applaud for Taylor for a moment?
2: Yay, Taylor!
0: This is a great decision maker. Didn't start great, but went there. Go ahead.
1: My daughter's father, he was working with this guy who owned a bunch of property. And he had a pond in the back on one of the properties, and he sold it to him for $50, and he let the thing loose out there.
2: Nice.
0: He had to sell it to him? He didn't want to—I would get rid of that thing for nothing.
2: Yeah, but if you can make a profit, why not?
1: Hey, money's money, man.
0: Yeah, but who's paying— What I'm saying is—
3: He's about to have his first daughter. He needed diapers.
2: Right.
3: Money for diapers.
0: But guys, in Louisiana, who's purchasing an alligator? Like, wouldn't you
2: they're
0: just go—
2: They're free in the pond. They're just there all the time.
0: There's tons of them.
1: Do you want to know a trick to tell if there are alligators in the water in Louisiana?
2: Yes.
1: Okay, what you do is you go to the edge of the water, right? You don't want to get too close just in case there are gators in there.
0: By the way, pause. Let me just say, don't ever do this if you can hear this, but go ahead.
2: They will get you.
1: You go to the edge of the water and you stick your fingertips in the edge in the water.
0: No, you don't. Don't do it.
1: And then you rub your fingers together, and if that water's wet, there's gators in there.
2: Girl, by the time you bend back up, you're about to be gator food.
0: Yeah, you better get used to not being able to hold a pen anymore.
2: Oh, my gosh.
1: Yeah.
0: My goodness, Taylor. What
2: great.
0: A story. Okay, so you're no longer collecting gators. Is that right? That's a one and done.
1: No. Yeah, good. That's a one and done.
2: Right, yeah, you can say you did it.
0: Your baby grew up, right?
1: Yes, she's 12 years old now.
0: Good.
1: She made it.
0: And that's what happens when you get rid of the gator in your home.
2: Yes.
1: Yep.
0: Taylor, thank you.
1: Thank you.
4: Bye.
1: Bye.
0: Bye. Hey, look at that. Thank God your mama doesn't collect gators anymore.
1: Yep. Bye. Bye, you guys.
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6: Traffic.
7: For the most part, we're looking at this morning. 81 northbound, watch for delays in Wilkes-Barre between Highland Park Boulevard and Bear Creek. No problems on 84 or 380. We're looking good on the KC. Waverly, 632, closed between 81 and Miller Road in both directions due to down wires. If you see a traffic problem, call our toll-free tip line, 855-ROAD-TIP.
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0: the TJ show. Over the weekend, I'm at a traffic light, and there's like a really fancy sports car in front of me.
1: Alrighty.
0: And I see this guy, he's like, he starts like revving his engine and everything.
1: Yeah, he must have enough money to burn that gas.
0: Well, this dude was trying to look cool. There were ladies like walking around. And I'm like, first of all, does anyone that's a female, do they get impressed by that? Does that work? Just in the room, impromptu poll, Heather?
2: I mean, not for me, personally. I think cars that are loud are annoying.
0: J-Bo?
1: Yeah, I'm not a fan.
0: In the greatest case scenario, this dude, he starts like peeling out and he's starting to drive full speed. And he doesn't realize, because he can't see, it's in the dark, there are three cops crossing the street at that exact moment. He has to stop short and he almost ran over this dude.
1: OMG.
0: And all I saw as I was driving around was the cop point very delicately to the side of the road. Nice. And then I just saw. It was terrible. I mean, first of all, you should never be speeding at all on a 25 mile an hour road. Okay. Yeah. But if you're going to do that whole thing where you're showing off and the loud muffler and everything, and then you have to stop short, the exact opposite of what they wanted with the ladies, that's what happened.
1: It's like, if you're going to do that, just make sure there aren't any cops around. Like, look around.
0: It was like the worst case, bad timing.
1: Yeah, it's unfortunate for him.
0: It was as clunky as could be. So
2: he's what we call a cool guy.
0: He was working on it.
1: Yeah,
0: he was
1: working cool on check.
2: It. That was sarcasm.
1: Yep. Cool ticket.
0: Yep. And then I went right up to the gas station that I was going to, and like it was late at night, everyone's hanging out. I had to go to the gas station because my wife Jess got burned so badly. It's 11 o'clock at night. Nothing was open. And I had to buy one of those little green tubes with the aloe gel.
1: Yeah.
0: And I was trying to be a hero. And so I walk in and my wife was like, "You got that for me?" I'm like, "Yeah, that's right."
1: Aww.
0: It's what happens.
2: I
0: when
2: like $15 on it too.
0: Yeah.
2: It
0: was, yeah. Oh yeah. They charge you. They know they got you at that time. Yeah. If you're going to the gas station for that, you have not planned properly.
1: I need to get you an aloe plant. Keep one in the house.
0: Oh no. I mean, I wish that they had such a thing. This is all processed chemicals. I don't know.
1: There are such things as aloe plants.
0: Oh, I know. I love it. You break it open.
1: I have one at home.
0: It's wonderful. Have you ever snapped one of those big things?
1: Yeah. Yeah. Growing up, my grandmother had a green thumb. We had a lot of plants in the house. And yeah, she would use it. She would snap it open and apply it if we ever got sunburned. So yeah.
0: That was
2: the one plant my mom had in the house because we are very white and we burn very much.
1: Yeah, you can burn.
2: That's the one thing we had.
0: What'd you do over the weekend, Jamie?
1: Oh, man. I went to a Juneteenth festival and it was awesome. It was awesome music, DJs. There was a band, dancing, good food. It had some amazing fried catfish. And it was a good time. Ooh, it was awesome. Yeah.
0: That sounds delicious.
1: Yeah, a lot of good times.
0: Wonderful. You know, speaking of fish, so where we were, there were hundreds of full-size conch that rolled up, and my kids started picking them up. And have you ever seen one of those things in person? It's weird what's inside of there. I was trying to tell the kids, I'm like, feed one to one of the seagulls, and they didn't want to do it.
1: It's living. They felt alive. Like,
0: yeah, but
1: I'm
0: how?
1: Sure.
0: But does anyone think about the seagulls? I mean, it was just such a great opportunity. But we threw it back, and
1: the
0: it was
1: seagulls,
0: fine.
1: Man, they will get their food. Believe me, they go through trash cans, they go through people's lunch bags. Like, they'll get their food.
0: I was very impressed. A lot of respect for them. They pulled up a full crab and just swallowed it. I was like, man, that is that's got to hurt going down.
1: You see, they'll take care of themselves.
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4: traffic. For the most part, things are looking good this morning. No problems on 81 or the KC. No unusual delays on 84 or 380. Waverly 632 closed between 81 and Miller Road in both directions due to a downed tree and wires. If you see a traffic problem, call our toll-free tip line 855-ROAD-TIP.
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It's the TJ show, and why are some players on the Portugal soccer team refusing to leave their hotel room? This is interesting. We'll get to this a few moments away. It's coming up on the TJ show.

0: This is the TJ Show. Our news, it sounds different around here. Kenny reads through every story he can find, and then he brings us the most interesting ones. Kenny, what's happening on the planet today?
1: I think an appropriate story, considering we just heard from our friend Taylor in Alabama about something similar. But this has to do with the Portuguese national team competing in the World Cup. They have their first game on Wednesday against the Democratic Republic of Congo. But will they make it to the game? That's in question, because according to reports, multiple Portuguese players have been hesitant and refused to leave their hotel rooms because they're afraid of alligators, and there have been multiple alligator sightings near their team headquarters in Palm Beach, Florida.
2: Okay. I can understand that.
3: I get it, but I think they're being a little overdramatic.
2: Well, you don't know much about gators, and that's new. You're just like, what
3: right,
2: is this?
0: How
3: but...
0: do gators keep coming up on the show? Like, we can't stop the gator talk. And also, these are people who know how to kick things.
3: Right,
0: like,
3: and they're
0: if
3: fast,
0: anything,
3: too.
0: I'd want to walk behind them.
3: Yeah.
0: If I'm going out to explore the gators. One shot in the head, forget about it. Thing will turn upside down, start floating away.
1: Yeah, they reportedly just want to stay as far away from these as possible, so we'll see if they make it to Texas, where their game is on Wednesday.
2: Oh,
1: if
2: there's gators there too, so back on with that.
1: Out of their hotels. Not only that, in San Diego, Team Switzerland, their training camp is located in a reported rattlesnake zone.
0: What is with all these reptiles?
1: So there's animals inflicting their will against some of these players.
2: I mean, they're
1: World
2: just
1: Cup.
2: Living, existing?
3: Yeah.
2: Because they were here first.
3: Right.
0: You know, these...
3: Welcome to the U.S.
2: They're just minding their business, yeah?
0: The furry animals in the Northeast have... I hope they're grateful. Like, because the reptiles aren't up there in mass quantity, they get to live a life. There are almost no furry animals left in Florida, isn't that right?
2: I don't know who said that.
0: I think the alligators have pretty much eaten them all.
2: No.
0: You see squirrels
2: that.
0: A lot in Florida?
2: Yes.
0: Really? Okay, I didn't know that.
2: There's a whole bunch of squirrels in Florida.
0: Kenny, what else do you have?
1: Well, in other World Cup news, Japan had a comeback to tie up the Netherlands in their game over the weekend. Woo! And they went viral because their fans stayed after the game and helped clean up the stadium. There are videos of Japanese fans with blue plastic bags cleaning up after the stadium and after the game.
2: Mm-hmm. Somebody raised them right.
3: Right.
0: That's very nice.
3: That is cool.
0: You don't expect to see it. Usually people like make as big a mess as possible. You don't care what spills on the ground.
2: I wonder if that's custom for them.
1: Yeah, cool. No, it is. They say it's a cultural norm. Fans explain that tidying up is a core part of Japanese culture. The habit is instilled from primary school, where children are expected to clean their classrooms daily without being prompted by their teachers. And actually, this isn't a new thing. This is something that Team Japan is known for in their international matches, but it's getting a lot of attention for the 2026 World Cup.
2: If I ever have kids, I need someone from Japan to raise them.
3: Mm-hmm.
2: Teach them how to tidy up.
3: Yeah, right.
2: Take care of them.
0: Kenny, thank you for keeping us somewhat informed.
1: That's what's happening.
0: By the way, if you only catch a tiny portion of our show, you can hear a whole lot more of it. Just search for The TJ Show wherever you listen to podcasts. But first and foremost, thank you so much for turning on your radio.
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5: Good Monday morning for today. A mix of clouds and sun, less humid and cooler with highs in the mid-70s. Mostly clear tonight and lows fall to 50. And then for Tuesday, mix of clouds and sun with highs in the mid-70s. For Wednesday, mostly cloudy with a few showers with highs in the upper 70s. With your 2822 future alert weather forecast, a meteorologist, Logan Westro.
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0: Spurs. And I will tell you, I don't normally get involved with sports, but I did on this one. Did you guys happen to catch the feature that was run about what? your pal here?
1: What feature? About you?
0: Well, let me just, because we did, I made some predictions, and let me just play this.
2: It was the most controversial public sports take in broadcast history.
0: I know you're going to be fine. I'm 1,000% confident that the Knicks are going to win this. So there's no doubt in my mind. I mean, how do they lose? Like, give me one way that they could possibly lose
3: this. Jinx this.
0: What?
1: Yeah. I don't think you're supposed to stop talking.
2: A radio personality named TJ boldly claiming the Knicks would sweep the Spurs.
4: Please stop making me nervous about my Knicks.
0: No, I'm just saying, it's funny to see that Kenny is nervous about this ball of air that everyone's bouncing around. And he's taking that on in his own emotional piggy bank.
4: Oh, my goodness.
0: I feel bad for the guy.
4: That's because you're not a real sports fan, brother.
2: This take, all while wearing a Knicks hat and not watching even 1 second of basketball all season.
4: Not a real sports fan. You'd understand if he was a real sports fan.
2: After much criticism, he agreed to be careful with his words.
0: Just because you asked, I'm not going to say they're definitely going to sweep at this point. So that's done.
4: Well,
0: that's for you, B-Boy.
2: Here are TJ's first comments following the Knicks Game 5 win.
5: Yeah, of course they won. That's what I said was going to happen. Kenny was all nervous. He didn't have to be. They didn't sweep, but they won.
2: Lifelong sports fan TJ's dad on his son's shockingly accurate prediction.
6: Dad, I don't know if you heard, but I predicted that the Knicks were going to win the whole thing.
7: When?
6: Before the series even started.
7: Wow, I'm impressed because I don't know how much basketball you actually watch.
6: Well, I don't watch any.
2: The Knicks did it in 5. And TJ said it was just another day doing his job.
0: Yeah, yeah. I mean, that aired somewhere over the weekend. And, yeah, I am a little bit proud of the fact that I did boldly predict that they were going to win. And they did. And so there you go, Ken.
8: I'm happy you got it right.
1: Yeah, me too.
0: My dad was even impressed with me. And that, I don't know how often that happens.
1: I'm happy you got it right because I didn't want people coming for you. I was fearful for your life.
0: Yeah, it is risky to do something like that. And I know sports radio doesn't usually go there. But we did. And I think that's pretty cool. And you know what? Maybe one day I will be a sports talk host. Go ahead.
8: Well, how about a World Cup prediction? Who's going to win the World Cup?
0: USA.
8: All right.
0: What?
8: Team USA fans. We're going to lose now.
0: Well, how can they lose?
9: They can.
1: They can.
9: And they have.
0: Really?
9: Hey, so they could win. 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
0: All right, so there you go.
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0: Yeah, anyone who wants to be a sports host, you just say whatever you think, and then boom, done. 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
11: traffic. For the most part, things were looking good this morning. No problems on 81 or the KC. No unusual delays on 84 or 380. Waverly 632 closed between 81 and Miller Road in both directions due to a downed tree and wires. If you see a traffic problem, call our toll-free tip line 855-ROAD-TIP.
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0: This is the TJ Show, and yeah, it's a very exciting day for Knicks fans. B-Boy Logic out B-boy. On Long Island.
1: Buddy!
2: And the Knicks win! The Knicks win the whole thing!
1: Are you still drunk from the weekend?
3: So happy.
4: Knicks in five.
2: Oh, man. Yeah, I have no idea. I was at my cousin's house. We were sitting there stressing out through the whole game, and all of a sudden we finally come up over them Spurs and the praying mantis of a basketball player, and oh man, I was so happy. My cousin was happy. It was his birthday party. It was just like, he was drunk. He's like, that's right, it's my birthday, the best birthday present I could ever have.
1: I thought about you this weekend.
0: Yeah.
1: For sure.
2: And I'll tell you right now, TJ, I ain't gonna lie to you, TJ. If they would have lost, I was gonna call you up and say, I was going to do that to you, but I ain't doing it.
0: Well, B-Boy, you gave me a lot of flack for making the bold prediction that I did. And sometimes you really have to step out on the ledge as a broadcaster. And I did that. I knew they were going to do it. I said it. And look at what they did.
2: It was a heart attack the whole game. I was just my seat like, man.
1: Mm-hmm.
2: My hat comes in the mail. My championship hat comes in the mail this week. I'm just excited for the Knicks. My whole life. 50 years of my life, I've waited for this. You know, I had to endure Michael Jordan beating the pants and breaks off of them in the 90s, the loss in 94 in the finals, and then in 99 against the Spurs. So, we got back at them this time around.
1: Got your lick back.
2: San Antonio, I'm sorry, but...
0: Okay. You know, I was just about to say, if you're listening in Texas, I mean, just take a listen to the joy there. But now, you know, you've gone too far, B-Boy.
1: Still joy, though.
0: Yes, still joy.
2: Listen. Let me tell you something. Them people down in Texas, if they would have won, they would have been worse. Trust me, I have to deal with Dallas fans every time they beat my Giants. So I don't want to hear that.
0: Yeah,
2: I don't hear that. I'm going to stick it to them a little bit, but it's okay. You know, next year, they got next year. Don't worry. They got plenty of time. They got a young team, a very talented team, and they're definitely going to win championships. But this was the time for the Knicks. 53 years since the last championship. Not 52, 53. I had to correct you, buddy.
0: There
2: but
0: you go.
2: Yeah, it just been a long time. I just want to say, let's go, Knicks!
1: Let's go, Knicks!
0: There you go. B-Boy Logic on the TJ Show. We love you, man.
2: Peace and chicken. Love you guys, too.
1: Peace, man.
0: Have a good day.
1: Bye.
0: Bye. Very excited for all you guys. You know what I don't understand? And I'm a New Yorker. I mean, I grew up in North Jersey, lived in New York for a lot of years. Why are people trashing the town after you win? I don't understand that. It seems like Philly, Boston, and New York are the biggest offenders on this one. I don't get it. Why damage stuff? Why? I think they lit a bus on fire.
1: Yeah, I don't know.
0: Doesn't that take the fun out of like what we're hearing? B-Boy is very excited. That can't be fun.
1: It's not everybody, but there's just a bunch of people doing silly things. I did see a video clip pop up on my social of this guy stopping people who were damaging like a light pole. They're trying to take a pole down.
0: Yes.
1: He's like, hey, stop it. This is our city, man. Right. What are you doing?
0: It's the last thing
1: and
0: you
1: I was
0: need.
1: Like, good for him.
0: I don't understand it. This is the TJ Show.
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0: Hi.
1: You were saying that you were hitting triple digits over the weekend in South Carolina, and ironically, you moved there to get away from the Florida heat. It somehow followed you.
0: Yeah, but, you know, the humidity makes the difference.
2: Yeah, somebody who was raised in Florida, like, I don't mind the heat. It's the humidity. It's just, like, you can't get away from it.
0: Mm. Yeah.
2: It feels like you put on too much lotion and you can't take it off.
0: Yep.
1: I was at an East Coast beach over the weekend, and we were at a hotel, and it was so humid. It was Wildwood in New Jersey, and it was so humid in the hotel room that I was sticky sleeping next to my wife. And, you know, and the funny thing is they have air conditioning. I don't think there's an air conditioner that can remove the humidity. I need to sleep next to a vacuum cleaner or something. They got to figure it out. But
3: Dehumidifier.
1: Yeah. Maybe I need to bring my own, suitcase style.
0: Even those don't work.
1: Well,
0: and in the South Florida humidity, when it gets up to 100%,
1: Scott,
0: everything's dripping water.
1: Just be warned this summer. I made this mistake. I went to the beach. I got burned so badly after bathing in sunscreen. The sunscreen, I don't think it works anymore. There's something about the sun that is very wrong. And now I want it to stay there. I like the light.
2: The sun is very right because it keeps us alive.
1: Well, sure, but I got crispy and my wife got burned. And it's like, what is this? We can't even go in the water and just enjoy ourselves? So
0: it sounds weird, but what I would say is go to like a Dick's or a Bass Pro Shop or something like that. Those really thin long sleeve shirts.
3: Yeah, the swim shirts.
0: Out in the sun. They do much better than sunscreen. Yeah. I wear, like when I work, I have sleeves, like pull-on sleeves that I use instead of sunscreen, and they work way better than sunscreen.
1: I need to wear a raincoat on the beach. If I'm going to go out again this summer, I need to cover myself completely because it's just not fair.
0: A raincoat will just make you so hot and heat exhausted because it doesn't breathe.
2: You'll be more
0: get a
2: humid.
0: Fishing shirt.
1: How does scuba outfits do?
4: You'd be hot in that too.
0: Get a fishing shirt.
1: Okay, fishing shirt.
0: They do phenomenal.
1: Okay.
0: They breathe well and they cover your skin and you still get kind of a tan too.
2: Yep.
0: So you don't end up super pale.
1: This has been
0: That's what I do.
1: Tan Talk with Scott in Charleston. If you can't tone it, tan it.
0: Yep.
2: I'd buy it.
0: That's right.
2: That's a cart.
0: Exactly.
1: Thanks, Scott. You have a great week, okay?
0: Y'all have a great day. Bye.
2: Bye.
1: Stay hot, bro.
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It's the TJ Show, and some say Dolly Parton has truly done it all. Turns out there was one other thing she had to get to. It's going to be something fun that I love added to her list. We'll get to this a few moments away in the news on the TJ Show.

0: This is the TJ Show, our news. It sounds different around here. Kenny reads through every story he can find, and then he brings us the most interesting ones. Kenny, what's happening on the planet today?
1: TJ, I think we have to get our hands on some of this. Dolly Parton announced that she is coming up with her own brand of coffee called Cup of Ambition.
2: What can she do? Oh, I love this lady.
3: I like that lady.
0: She does a lot.
2: She really does.
0: I'm down to try it. I always love trying a new coffee.
1: Yeah, that, of course, a reference to her famous song, 9 to 5, the opening lyric, tumble out of bed, stumble to the kitchen, pour myself a cup of ambition. And she's going to be coming out with light, dark, and medium coffee roast. She said, I've spent a lifetime working 9 to 5, 5 to 9, and every hour in between. It takes a lot of energy to pursue your passion and navigate each day.
2: She's the best.
0: I think coffee's a big part of life. I mean, definitely for me. We went to the beach, and I first thing I did, look up where's the great coffee shop, and I found it, and it was awesome.
3: Good.
0: And it made me truly excited to be alive. I was like, this is where I need to be. Good coffee.
3: The bar is set low. That's good. Well, that's good.
0: Coffee's, it's not everything, but it's a part of it, and good for her.
1: Yeah. Let's try it.
0: Kenny, what else do you have?
1: The UK appears to be one step closer to an all-out social media ban for anyone under the age of 16. This was announced by their prime minister, and it apparently has to do with a nationwide survey. So they had been toying with the idea. They did a full nationwide survey that found more than 83% of parents who responded to the survey said the risks of social media far outweigh the benefits, and 90% expressed support for a minimum age of 16 before children can access social media platforms.
0: Isn't that somewhat refreshing that people are starting to align on something?
3: Yes.
0: Like, it's pretty clear social media has not been great for the world, never mind kids. It's done terrible damage.
3: Mm-hmm.
1: Yeah, so this will go before Parliament by Christmas, and they think the laws will be enacted by spring of next year.
0: Well, they're really taking the time. They're trying to squeeze in that last year or so.
1: I don't know what the motivation is, but you know, it's a legal process, so it has to go through the process.
0: Well, maybe this one they push ahead a little bit, and they go, you know what? August. We'll give you an answer by August.
3: We'll see.
0: Kenny, what else do you have?
1: This story starts out scary. Two teenagers from Iowa, they're having fun, going out for a walk. They notice an elderly woman who's sprawled out on her front yard. Apparently, the night before, the woman went to feed her horses and then fell, and she couldn't get up. The best she could do was roll herself to the front yard, hoping somebody would notice her. And thankfully, these two teenage boys did. They called their mom, and the mom called 911, and essentially, they saved her life, because who knows how long she would have been out there waiting without food or water and the very hot heat in Iowa at this time
3: she
1: of year.
3: She already was out there about 16 hours. She called the night before.
1: 16 hours.
3: Yeah, spent the night out there in the yard.
0: Wow, that's devastating. Yeah. But I'm so glad she had enough energy to just like get herself out, and even just to be smart enough to think of that, to like, yes, I got to get somewhere where people can see me. Glad she's okay.
1: Yeah, when she fully recovers, she plans to invite the boys and their family over for some home-cooked lasagna. Ooh.
3: Nice.
0: Love it. That. Kenny, thanks for keeping us somewhat informed.
1: That's what's happening.
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0: 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We've got Scott, who is in Saratoga, New York, on a construction job. Is that right, Scott?
1: Yes, sir. We've talked before.
0: Yeah, it's good to talk to you again. So one of your buddies called into the show, I think this was last week, and he was sharing with us that he used to go and collect alligators in Louisiana and then bring them to his own pond, and he loved them until they got too big, and then he'd bring them back.
1: Yes, he did.
0: Quite an interesting phone call. Now, you're on the job with him, and it's his birthday today?
1: Yes, it is. So and he's standing right next to me. We both work together.
0: Okay, what can we do for him?
1: Well, he wants to wish himself a happy birthday, and he's right next to me,
2: oh,
1: and all the alligators he had.
0: Oh, okay, well, Ryan, go ahead. Yeah, let's get on the phone with Ryan.
3: Hi.
0: Go ahead, say happy birthday to yourself on the radio.
3: I sure will. Happy birthday, Ryan.
2: That's right. Ryan. Happy birthday, man.
4: Yeah, happy birthday, bro.
0: Right. There you go.
2: Hey, I love it.
0: Isn't that great that you have friends who call and pass the phone to you?
3: Absolutely. Absolutely.
2: That's awesome, man.
0: Ryan, you have an amazing day, okay? Thanks for listening. We love you guys.
3: Yeah, we love you as well.
2: Appreciate you,
4: have
2: Ryan.
4: Have a great day, bro.
2: Take care.
3: All right. Thank you. You as well.
0: Now, this is a very strange coincidence. We just get this call from Ryan wishing himself a happy birthday. And J-Bo, you just let me know you have a present for me.
2: It's a week late, but at least you're getting something.
0: Well, I'm very excited. I'm like, I didn't expect my birthday to extend, and now it has, thanks to you.
4: What?
0: All right, there's a box.
4: Is it a puzzle? It sounds like a puzzle.
2: Yeah, it's a puzzle.
0: No, she knows me.
2: Something to focus on.
0: Too well.
2: The box is open, Kenny. Be careful.
0: Oh, wow.
2: When you pass.
4: But
0: okay,
4: if it
0: cool.
4: were a puzzle, and then when you put it all together, it was a picture of your wife,
2: would you be mad?
4: That.
2: Right.
0: All right, let's see.
2: Your wife, is there missing puzzle piece?
0: I'm opening this up. This is very nice of you, J-Bo. Oh, my goodness, it's a bag of coffee,
4: it's
0: and it smells amazing.
4: A giant bag of coffee.
2: Yes.
0: Cafe Oro.
2: Oh, my gosh, don't say it like that. Café Oro.
4: Is it Puerto Rico?
2: It's from Puerto Rico, yes.
0: Oh, you ordered this from Puerto Rico?
2: From Lares, Puerto Rico, yeah. That's where they roast it.
0: I could smell it on the outside of the bag.
2: It's amazing. It's delicious.
4: A gold bag. It's fancy.
2: Well, it stands for gold coffee. Oh, Café Oro.
0: Thank you so much.
2: And then I got you two books. You're welcome.
0: Two books. Hold on, wait. The Worst Case Scenario Survival Handbook.
4: Nice.
0: How to Survive Runaway Camels, UFO Abductions, High-Rise Hotel Fires, Leeches. This is amazing.
2: These are all things that you tend to be paranoid about, that you probably would never find yourself in situations like these. But, you know, just in case, you're going to be well-informed.
0: The list keeps going. How to fend off a shark. How to take a punch.
4: Ooh,
0: how to deliver a baby.
4: At some point in your life.
0: What?
4: I said that you'll definitely need at some point in your life.
0: No, come on.
4: I'm
0: nobody's
4: sure
0: punching me. How to survive a poisonous snake attack. Ooh, that's a good one. How to jump from a moving car. I've always wondered that. You did that one time.
2: You see? A jump from a moving car?
0: Didn't you? Or was it your brother?
2: My brother jumped from a moving car. Yeah, he got his foot run over. Yeah,
0: that's
4: tuck
0: terrible.
4: And roll, baby. Tuck and roll.
2: Mm-hmm.
0: How to escape from killer bees. Oh, I had to do that one time. I got stung three times.
2: Yeah, because she didn't do a good job.
0: No, I didn't have the book. Thank you, J-Bo. This is very nice.
2: You're welcome. Enjoy your coffee while you read your books.
0: This is amazing. Oh, and there's a bookmark that says How to Escape from a Mountain Lion. It just keeps going. The gift that keeps on giving. This is the TJ Show.
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Hey, it's Kara Hart. 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
2: 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What if I stop? A 2026 British Medical Journal study says you'll gain every pound back, but 4 times faster. So what now? There is an answer. Alex Goen Patented Hypnosis. The Journal of the American Medical Association says adding behavior therapy to GLP-1s produces nearly 3 times the results than GLP-1s alone. 3 times the results. Hypnosis is behavior therapy, concentrated. And Alex Goen Hypnosis is the only U.S. patented hypnosis proven useful by the U.S. Patent Office. 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

Just think, like, you could be the winner that doesn't know that you're about to have, like, the coolest summer ever. It's Kara Hart on Hot 97.1, Dancing with the Stars Con, Palm Springs, California. 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

97.1. So Father's Day is Sunday. I hope you didn't forget. If you did, or if you are like still trying to decide what to get dad, but you really don't have like a ton of money to spend, because like who does? If you go to sweetdeals.com, you can get half off golf. Throwing it out there for you. 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
1: 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What if I stop? A 2026 British Medical Journal study says you'll gain every pound back, but four times faster. So what now? There is an answer. Alex Goen, patented hypnosis. The Journal of the American Medical Association says adding behavior therapy to GLP-1s produces nearly three times the results than GLP-1s alone. Three times the results. Hypnosis is behavior therapy, concentrated. 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
1: 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No, we're not. We're just going to have a good time together. July 9th.

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2: They say the holy water's watered down, and this town's lost its faith. 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So if our time is running out, day after day, we'll make the mundane a masterpiece. 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I take one look at you, you're taking me.

on Hot 97.1, there's a viral idea called backwards beach days. So it's where you skip like the early chaos. You go later in the day when people are leaving instead. And like, look, with kids, dude, I totally get the logic. I do. But personally, I've always been more of the type to show up early and then just, you know, basically live at the beach until the sun gives up first. I beat the sun. There you go. Hot 97.1. 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
1: 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I'll explain. It's coming up after Gracie Abrams hit the wall. 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

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I mean, except apparently they do.

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My name is Kara Hart. 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

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You really should. Hey, it's Kara on Hot 97.1, and I know what it's like to make plans, and then you're like, I don't know if I really want to. July 9th, 6 p.m., the Little Book Place in Tunkhannock. It's very chill. It's book club. We'll do an author chat and everything. Even if you didn't read the book, you should totally be there with Hot 97.1. Got me.

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2: Chatting about my weekend a little earlier. 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

0: Hot 97.1. We got some celebrity news and pop culture to get to for Monday, June 15th. Your Hot Minute starts right now. Tyra Banks is suing Netflix for defamation after the Reality Check series gave what she's saying, quote, a false narrative about her. Seth Rogen is refusing to give James Franco a second chance as the disgraced star tries to rebuild his career. I don't know. And finally, sources claim Harper Beckham's visit to the estranged brother Brooklyn's house was quote-unquote choreographed for the cameras. 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
29: A better life with Dr. Sanjay Gupta.
30: Heart disease is still the leading cause of death here in the United States and around the world. But what if there was something you could do earlier in life to reduce the odds of becoming a statistic? Well, here in the United States, tens of millions of adults already take a statin to lower their cholesterol. But new guidance put out by the American College of Cardiology and the American Heart Association now emphasize that treating high cholesterol sooner could significantly reduce a person's lifetime risk of heart attack or stroke. How early are we talking? In your 30s, believe it or not. Of course, you need to talk to your doctor about whether statins are right for you, but you should know that the evidence is really starting to stack up that shows the earlier you get a jump on reducing lifelong exposure to plaque-causing lipids and lipoproteins, the better the odds are going to be for you. Make sure you get your cholesterol checked. That's the first step. I'm Dr. Sanjay Gupta, helping you live a better life.
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Heart, and we are getting you back to the music faster on the way for you this hour. Solid lineup. We have definitely got Bella Kay's new one in there. I love it. I love it. I love it. Alex Warren is also on the way, as is Justin Bieber. But

Hey there, it's me, Kara Hart on Hot 97.1. Thanks so much for spending part of your day with me. I'm going to get out of here. You stick around, though. Valentine up next. Another chance to win that trip anywhere you want to go see Doja Cat with Hot 97.1.

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0: She loves it. She loves it. She loves it. She loves it. I don't know how many. I love it, but she does love it. This is Bella Kay. I love it. On Hot 97.1. Hello. Happy Monday. Valentine checking in. Much cooler today than it was over the weekend. Not that it was a bad weekend. Not complaining. I would love to do yesterday all over again. Even Saturday, to be honest. All right, so as we get into another week, a new week of contesting, today, I just get a little heads up, around 4:30, I'm going to give away Charlie XCX tickets. So that's a little later. You might not be in the car then, so just remember the official Hot 97.1 app, around 4:30, Charlie XCX. This hour, though, those Doja Cat tickets, your chance to fly off, see her at a tour stop of your choosing. You and a friend, right? 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Got it? Shine into 95819. Stay close. Olivia Dean got a requested song from Bruno Mars and Olivia Rodrigo. I got a whole lineup. We'll hit play next on Hot 97.1.
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18: For the ninth year in a row, Finland has been named the happiest country in the world. That's according to the World Happiness Report put out every year by the Wellbeing Research Center at the University of Oxford in the UK. Two other Nordic nations, Iceland and Denmark, came in at numbers 2 and 3. Now, having spent quite a bit of time in these countries over my 2.5 decades as a journalist, I can tell you that this is not at all that surprising. There's an entirely different way of thinking in these countries. We before me, you might say. In other words, the mentality is less adversarial and much more, we're all in this together. One other interesting thing that came up was that no matter where someone lived, the more time they spent on social media, the less happy they were. Want to smile? It's simple. Put your phone away for a bit. I'm Dr. Sanjay Gupta. helping you live a better life.
0: 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Pop gets to pick. 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

the Pierogi Festival has the best French fries. You can't. They also have good pierogies too. But good weekend there if you went to the Pierogi Festival in Edwardsville. What up?

97.1 Valentine. We do have that keyword out this hour. You want to get qualified for that trip to go see Doge Cat. Simply text the word shine. Got it? 95819, the number you want to use just in case you don't have it, right? Shine. Shine into 95819. Valentine here doing Teddy Swim.

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3: There was a phase in my life. I thought, you know what? 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
16: If you're caring for an aging parent, you may feel quite often that you're alone in what you're doing. But you're not. Not by a long shot. According to a new report by the Pew Research Center, 10% of U.S. adults are caring for a parent over age 65. Millions more are caring for a spouse or partner 65 or older. Beyond the sheer numbers, this report, perhaps unsurprisingly, found a major difference in caregiver well-being between men and women. One psychologist we spoke to suggested thinking 5 years in the future and imagining where you are right now. Will you be glad you took something on, or regretful that you didn't? You also need to cut yourself some slack, he said, especially women. Don't try to shoulder all of the burden by yourself. You might need to ask for help before you burn out. You'll be so glad you did. I'm Dr. Sanjay Gupta, helping you live a better life.
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everyone going crazy. 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

0: tour. That is Sabrina Carpenter right here, Hot 97.1. Valentine with you in the afternoon. Yesterday was yesterday, I'm pretty sure. Maybe Saturday. I don't know. I lost track of time at some point this weekend, but everyone rushing to the train tracks to catch a glimpse of this big boy. Kind of cool, right? Like, that, what is it? The largest? It's a big, literally, a big boy. Kind of cool, though, to see everyone, like, headed towards the tracks to watch it come down all the way from up in, like, way up north, Dixon City area, all the way down. I believe now the train is sitting at the Steamtown. You know, the Shops at Steamtown? Used to be the Steamtown Mall? Got a whole bunch of trains back there. So if you want to check out this big boy, be part of what everyone's talking about. Like, I wasn't going to, but, like, I feel like if you live here now, you got to go check out big boy. All right. Stay close. Got more commercial-free music lined up. Plus, I want to remind you, after 4:30, tickets to go check out Charlie XCX. Yeah, she just announced before. We got the tickets first for you. Again, after 4:30, be streaming us on that official Hot 97.1 app. Let's go.
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5: Traffic. For the most part, things are looking good this afternoon. 81 southbound, seeing some delays around Music. No problems on 84 or 380. We're looking good on the KC and the North Scranton Expressway. In Wilkes-Barre, no unusual delays on the North Cross Valley or 115. If you see a traffic problem, call our toll-free tip line, 855-ROAD-TIP.
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17: Heart disease is still the leading cause of death here in the United States and around the world. But what if there was something you could do earlier in life to reduce the odds of becoming a statistic? Well, here in the United States, tens of millions of adults already take a statin to lower their cholesterol. But new guidance put out by the American College of Cardiology and the American Heart Association now emphasize that treating high cholesterol sooner could significantly reduce a person's lifetime risk of heart attack or stroke. How early are we talking? In your 30s, believe it or not. Of course, you need to talk to your doctor about whether statins are right for you, but you should know that the evidence is really starting to stack up that shows the earlier you get a jump on reducing lifelong exposure to plaque-causing lipids and lipoproteins, the better the odds are going to be for you. Make sure you get your cholesterol checked. That's the first step. I'm Dr. Sanjay Gupta, helping you live a better life.
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Did you know this past weekend marked the 8th year since that tornado went through the shopping center over near Wolfsburg Township? Remember that 8 years ago? I don't know if we should celebrate their tornado anniversary, though. That's not cool. All right, new Gracie Abrams on Hot 97.1.

just announced her music fashion film tour. Going to be down to the Xfinity Mobile Arena, September 11th. Odd date. But Charlie XCX got those free tickets to check her out around 4:30 when we kick off that commercial-free hot streak this afternoon. Not getting in the car? No problem. 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

next week. Got some crazy tickets to go check out Toy Story 5. I know it comes out on Friday, but just in case you don't go see it, we'll have tickets next week from the movie. It's Taylor Swift on High.

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0: the most part, things are looking good this afternoon. Some slow spots on 81. Southbound, watch for delays at Davis Street and stop and go southbound at Music. No problems on 84 or 380. No unusual delays on 80 or the Turnpike. If you see a traffic problem, call our toll-free tip line, 855-ROAD-TIP.
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7: Recent survey conducted by Common Sense Media found one-third of teenagers prefer AI companions over humans for serious conversations. There's a term for that: social offloading. And experts we talked to warned that this habit could be stunting emotional growth, leaving an already isolated generation who came of age during the pandemic even less prepared for the messiness of human interaction. Sure, AI can help you polish whatever it is you're looking to say, but that's not very human, right? It's the messiness that makes our interactions with each other so real. It's also what makes them so validating, help us to develop our confidence, our voice, our deep bonds with each other. Psychiatrists we talked to encouraged turning to family or friends when you're struggling to express yourself. They are keen to help. I'm Dr. Sanjay Gupta, helping you live a better life.
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Listen, just know you are not alone in your shopping addiction. I am guilty. A new app that actually helps you save money with that shopping addiction. I would love if we got this. We'll talk about it coming up next.

0: 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I am Valentine. How you doing? Do you have issues with spending money? Because it's an addiction. I won't even lie. I need that dopamine. Like, it just feels good to put stuff in the cart. It feels better to actually hit buy, right? Then the money goes out of your account, and then it kind of sucks. But listen, there's a new app in South Korea, and you order from a fake online store. Hear me out. You browse a website, just like Amazon, right? You look at reviews, you add stuff to your cart, you submit the order, but they send nothing. You pay for nothing. It's all fake. It's just to go through the motions and get that dopamine hit. Like, how bad are we that we've come to this point in our lives? Again, not judging. I'm right there with you. But a fake online store so you can get that dopamine hit by add to my wish list. I'm like, I have so many wish lists. It's not even funny. All right, coming up, got some tickets to go see Charlie XCX. If you want those, hang out as we kick off a commercial-free hot streak with Alex Warren next.
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0: 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Hot
1: 97.1 traffic. Sprinting 81 southbound, delays between the Biden Expressway and Avoca due to a slow-moving vehicle. Northbound also slow at Avoca and stop and go at Davis Street. No problems on 84 or 380. We're looking good on the Casey and the Turnpike. If you see a traffic problem, call our toll-free tip line, 855-ROAD-TIP.
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22: Did you know that almost half the vegetables and more than three quarters of the fruit that we eat in this country come from just one state, California? Yeah, it's true. And according to a new report by the Environmental Working Group, a health advocacy organization, a lot of this produce is tainted with PFAS, which are sometimes referred to as forever chemicals. Why? Well, the EPA says pesticides keep America's food supply safe, abundant, and affordable. And of course, these chemicals are used in every state, not just California. Now, if you are worried, though, about how much you're consuming, the best thing to do is to buy organic produce, if and when you can. Organic or not, you should rinse all fruits and vegetables under running water. Don't use any soap. And as one epidemiologist told us, use a brush on sturdier items like carrots, potatoes, and cucumbers. I'm Dr. Sanjay Gupta, helping you live a better life.
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I'm trying to talk here. Hey, it's Valentine. You might need a hoodie tomorrow morning or tonight. Gonna get down to like 48. Brr. 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

Hot 97.1, you got Valentine in the afternoon. So, this Friday, are you ready? Toy Story 5, of course, Taylor Swift is featured on the soundtrack with her new song, Cannot Wait. 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

I don't think you should go watch a movie with the weather we're having today and tomorrow, but once the rain kicks back in, like, say, Wednesday, you might be looking for something to do indoors. Movie-wise, over the weekend, Disclosure Day was number one, so maybe that's on the list. I still gotta see He-Man. I'm a dude, you know? All right. Bruno Mars with me, Valentine. This is Risk It All on High. For just a

after 6 tonight. Another keyword to get you qualified to go see Doja Cat. Where, you might ask? Well, that's the part we don't know yet. You get to pick the tour stop. Yeah, so we won't know until you pick it. But yeah, a trip, hotel, airfare covered. We got you. You just need a keyword. Text in and get qualified. We'll do that again after 6 tonight on Hot 97.1. Tame Impala with Jenny on now. 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
3: Hot 97.1 Traffic. 81 southbound at the Biden Expressway. Accident to mile marker 185. Watch for stop traffic back to Blakely Street. 81 northbound, seeing stop and go traffic approaching Davis Street due to rubbernecking. No problems on 380 or 84. We're looking good on 80 and the turnpike. If you see a traffic problem, call their toll-free tip line, 855-ROAD-TIP.
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Tell a friend, tell everyone you know, you got to win these tickets. We're going to do it around 4:30 each day this week. So you missed today, but luckily there's four more days left. So good luck. All right, Valentine with you, and Somber Homewrecker is on Hot 97.1.

So last week, she kicked off her first major concert in 7 years. I'm sure she's good. She was even crying on stage about her breakup with Ethan. I think this song is about him. I don't know. It's Ari on Hot 97.1.

0: Dunmore, 81 southbound. Watch for stop traffic after Blakely Avenue. Earlier accident at the Biden Expressway has just been cleared. 81 northbound, stop and go approaching Davis Street. We've got a slow moving vehicle. No problems on 84 or 380. We're looking good on 80 and 309. If you see a traffic problem, call our toll-free tip line, 855-ROAD-TIP.
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19: A better life with Dr. Sanjay Gupta.
20: Slowly but surely, AI is seeping its way into every corner of our lives. One area perhaps I didn't expect is diet advice. A new study out of Turkey found that chatbots are recommending to teen boys and girls that they restrict their daily calories to dangerously low levels and eat a balance of nutrients that are kind of out of whack. Remember, teenagers are growing, one pediatrician told us. If they aren't getting enough nutrition, it can really stunt their growth on a number of levels. And in extreme cases, it can lead to significant health consequences. Large language models, LLMs, they are designed to agree with you. So if you're looking to lose weight, they're going to push you pretty hard in that direction. They also sometimes don't know how to tell the difference between good information and bad information. And you know who does? Your doctor. I'm Dr. Sanjay Gupta, helping you live a better life.
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That's 95819. You got it? Not our local number. This is the 95819 number. 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We'll get you qualified as I get ready for Hot Mess News on the way on Hot 101.5.

All right, so certain New York fans are on tonight's list for Hot Mess News. I'll explain, and I think you'll agree. Coming up on Hot 97.1.

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1: Sometimes I think I add an extra I love it in. But I love it, I love it, I love it, I love it. Was that four? Yeah, that's Bella Kay on Hot 97.1. Valentine with you at night, getting into tonight's Hot Mess News. This one, it's funny, it's short, it's sweet, and I don't mean any harm by it. Nothing but love, no judgment. So the Knicks won the NBA Finals, right? So a lot of people celebrating, I get it. Excited. But my question is, why did the fans who, you know, are from New York, they're New York fans, why did they destroy the city? I've seen this before. It's like Philly, Boston, these cities that, like, they win a championship and they go crazy and rip their city apart. Like, your tax money's paying for that stuff. So tonight, are those fans who destroyed part of the city and ripped that bus? There's like a whole school bus. They ripped apart. That is tonight's Hot Mess News. Again, all love, no judgment, but dude, hot mess.
0: 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What's up? I'm Doja Cat.
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I just saw some people saying gas went down a little bit. I guess there's a peace deal. But just keep in mind, if that falls through, you're going to go right back up. 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The way I fill up my tank now, in parts, all depending on price. 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

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Brand new stuff. Martin Garrix, big time super DJ, did that song Animals years ago. Now teaming up with Ed Sheeran. I guess they actually recorded this song like 10 years ago. Just finally coming out. It's called Repeat It on Hot 97.1.

0: Brandon. Eden, how are you guys doing?
1: I have my fiance here with me. I'm having him listen with me on the way to work.
0: Whoa, this is big, so we better sound good today. Isn't that right, Camden?
2: Yes, sir.
0: Yeah.
2: Sounds great so far.
0: Oh, cool. So your soon-to-be wife is telling you you've got to hear this show that she listens to.
2: She's been ranting and raving about it for months at this point. She loves listening to you guys.
0: Whoa, you hear
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0: J-Bo?
3: Wow, that's a big deal. That's huge.
0: You hear this?
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1: Hey.
3: Yeah.
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17: A better life with Dr. Sanjay Gupta.
18: 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But what if there was something you could do earlier in life to reduce the odds of becoming a statistic? 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But new guidance put out by the American College of Cardiology and the American Heart Association now emphasize that treating high cholesterol sooner could significantly reduce a person's lifetime risk of heart attack or stroke. 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In your 30s, believe it or not. Of course, you need to talk to your doctor about whether statins are right for you, but you should know that the evidence is really starting to stack up that shows the earlier you get a jump on reducing lifelong exposure to plaque-causing lipids and lipoproteins, the better the odds are going to be for you. 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

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I want to give you this keyword one last time. Let's get you qualified to go see Doja Cat. 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On us, we got you. This hour, go ahead, text the word better, B-E-T-T-E-R, into our nationwide text line, 95819. You got till 7 o'clock to get qualified tonight. Then another fresh keyword all day tomorrow. Actually, four more tomorrow. And now you know. All right, back to the music now with Somber Homewrecker as we get ready for Nightly with Jaden Tyler. After

0: It's Nightly with Jade and Tyler, and this Monday night, we're going to get you World Cup ready. If you've been watching with your friends, we're going to be teaching you the rules to a World Cup drinking game that could get very dangerous very fast.
1: Plus, have you heard of tan maxing? It's stupid, I know. It's one of the biggest beauty trends taking over social media, and some people are taking it way too far.
0: Way too far. And wait until you hear the absolutely unhinged things that women have admitted they said to men on first dates.
1: Some of these are instant red flags. Some are just weirdly genius.
0: It's Monday night. We got World Cup laughs, beauty trends, dating chaos, and a whole lot more.
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2: It's Nightly with Jade and Tyler, and we often talk about some of the kind of cringe and weird things that men do on first dates to ick us out, but I want to know from the guy's side of things. Tyler, have you had an awkward experience with a woman where you're like, she was a freaking weirdo?
3: The only thing, I think I've shared this on the show before, on Tinder, the only thing I can really think about is I matched with this woman, and she's like, oh my God, I've never thought I'd be able to tell you this in person, and she was like, I hate your voice. I'm like, oh, sweet, cool.
2: That is one of the strangest interactions ever for a date, and the fact that she was probably hitting on you first to even have gotten on your radar. Kooky.
3: Yeah, so now we're going to flip it a little bit. We've talked about things that women have heard from men on dates. Now, what about things women have said to men on dates?
2: I can't wait. Expose them, Tyler. Expose them.
3: Well, 1,400 responses came in the story. The first one just makes me laugh. This person on this date, this woman says, can you take a picture of me for Tinder?
2: Girl, the audacity is crazy.
3: Another woman said, about 2 months in, this woman told me, how would you feel if I started seeing other men?
2: A little interesting. I guess at least she kept it honest.
3: This one, yikes. A woman told a man on a date, I'm having an HIV test tomorrow, so I can do whatever I want tonight. She said after she asked if she can come home with me.
2: Girl, I'll be dropping you right back off where I picked you up from. Bye.
3: And this is a no-no. For women out there, don't ever say this. This woman told this guy on a date, you remind me a lot about my ex.
2: Tyler, I've been on one of those dates. My friend, it was at a time that, you remember I told you a couple of days ago, like, I never wanted to date. I never was a person that actively went on a lot of dates, but I wanted to live that movie college life experience to see, like, is it really as good as it seems in the shows? And one of the guys that my friend set me up with, his wife had recently passed away, and he could not stop staring at me, showing me pictures of her, and telling me that I looked like her. I looked nothing like her. He was just, like, really mourning in a strange way, and I was like, we shouldn't be here. What is going on?
3: Yikes. And we'll end on this one. A woman on a date told a man, I'm a princess, and I deserve to get what I want. The man walked out and stuck her with the bill.
2: Yeah, she's definitely got a daddy who has treated her like a princess her whole freaking life.
0: Nightly with Jade and Tyler. H-O-T.
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16: You ever wake up in the middle of the night or maybe first thing in the morning and notice drool on your pillow? Unless you're sleeping next to someone who hasn't already seen all your good, bad, and ugly, it's probably not that big a deal and not anything to worry about, unless it's something that just started happening recently. 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

0: I honestly don't know how she does it. It's Nightly with Jade and Tyler talking about Taylor Swift. I feel like you and I, Jade, we have a very, very busy life, but Taylor Swift, it's the extreme.
1: See, every time I see paparazzi photos of her with her gorgeous classic red lip and her eyes just looking foxy, I'm like, how are you not exhausted? They've got to be pumping Red Bull in your veins, because how are you doing it? I mean, she's flying all across the country, doing a billion things and planning a wedding.
0: Yeah, that's insane right there. Recap last week. Tuesday, Toy Story 5 premiere in Los Angeles. Immediately got on her private jet, went to her home, New York City, Madison Square Garden. Wednesday night, courtside at the Knicks game. Thursday, the Singer-Songwriters Hall of Fame, where she accepted her award, which she is now the youngest woman in the Singer-Songwriters Hall of Fame. I mean, that was just 4 days.

0: gotta swing that. Treat you like a friend. 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You gotta swing that.
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1: Moving, T. Like, that's faster than a golf cart. If you saw that passy on the highway, you wouldn't even know what you saw. I love it.
2: Oh, yeah. Technically, it's not street legal, of course, but the cops, the local cops are cool with it as long as it stays off major streets.
1: Oh, my God.
3: Thank you.

0: cities all across the country are celebrating the World Cup. It is Nightly with Jade and Tyler. And Jade, we got an awesome World Cup drinking game if you want to get a little tipsy watching the matches.
1: Uh-oh. I'm nervous, but I'm listening because I'm bringing this into my house for sure. What are the rules?
0: So here's the deal. So if a goal is scored, which doesn't happen often, I mean, some games it could, like, some there's a lot of goals, some there's none. But if a goal's scored, you got to finish your drink in your hand.
1: Woo! They like to get to it. I see what you guys doing.
0: If there is a red card, that's a player getting ejected from the game. A red card, you have to do 2 shots of liquor of your choice.
1: Oh my gosh. Soccer fans, y'all are crazy with the celebration. My stomach is already quivering.
0: And red cards aren't that often, so you shouldn't have to worry about that. But the yellow cards, there are often yellow cards in matches, and you have to do 1 shot if you see a yellow card.
1: This is a game that probably needs to be played only at home, because if you try this in the stadium stands, I don't know if you're going to be able to stand after that.
0: And also, here's something. Everyone must drink a mouthful each time there's a corner kick. Those are a lot. Or a shot on target. So basically, they're saying take a sip for every shot on goal.
1: As soon as my friend group looks away at the TV, Tyler, I'm putting water in my vodka. I'm swapping it out. Ain't no way I can drink all of that.
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0: I want it.
1: It's Nightly with Jade and Tyler. And you know what I was thinking about as I was taking out my dogs the other morning, Ty? I was like, there's a perfectly good patch of yard in my backyard where I could put out a beach chair and lay out. And I'm like, why is it that it feels so luxurious to be somewhere else that is not home and lay out in a beach chair? But if you were to do it in your backyard, it's like, eh. But I am trying to get my tan up, honey. I'm trying to be chocolate by the end of summer.
2: Yeah, I'm pretty, I take my tan pretty seriously. I like to be super tan as well. So I got to get out my pool. My pool finally opened up last week.
1: Yeah.
2: So
1: okay, good. Yeah, that's our mission. That's our mission come up this weekend.
2: And you know, we talk a lot about maxing on this show, like the new term maxing, like everything's maxing. Well, now there's tan maxing, and we're going to talk about it next.
1: Oh, wow. Yeah.